trying to make this world a brighter place for the generations to come can find love and peace, what we left them. So I want to tell you over and over again, brothers, sisters, listen to me from the heart. Come on, man.

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Greetings from Innsbruck to all the Freies Radio senders. It's great to be part of the Freie Radio broadcast teams of Austria. Everyone's doing great work, and a special shout out to the people in Salzkammergut.

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Ain't misbehaving,

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I'm home about it, just me and my radio.

Autonomy is the ground we cling on to. I told you I was okay, but that was not true. 'Cause I told you one day

It's about time I'm on the road again. I took my backpack, a tent, and a ukulele. My to-do list for this trip is almost all ticked. I just didn't jump off that 50.